was in New York City a few months ago, and the garbage and the trash men were on strike. I'm talking about the maintenance people for the city. What they were trying to do was they were trying to get a little more money, you know, get a little raise in pay. But at that particular time, the city was broke. They were about ready to declare default. I tell you, the garbage in some places was stacked up 2-3 stories high. At night, boy, at night it wasn't even safe to walk the street, you see, because the rats, the roaches, and the water bugs, I mean, they were hustling, baby, trying to get something easy. And let me tell you something, it was stinking, boy, and it was all kind of disease in there, you know? But it only brought to mind the

0: got the scene in your neighborhood. Here's rapping, rocking all the way to Hollywood. Hey, check it out. These are the words we say. Yo, scream at us. We need a holiday. We're gonna ring a rang a dong for the holiday.
1: Put your arms in the air. Let me hear you say.
0: We're gonna ring a rang.

0: something that I can't fix. Cause I can do it in the mix. And if your man gets in trouble, just to move out on the double, and you don't let it trouble your brain. Cause the way goes trouble down the drain.
1: Put the needle on the record.
0: Cause the way goes trouble down the drain.